the burdens of life and love can get mighty heavy sometimes. And no matter how strong you think you are, you just can't seem to hold back the tears. Well, I want you to know that I understand. And baby, I got a big, strong shoulder you can cry on anytime. So listen.

0: seen you out here every night this week with a different young girl wrapped around your arm. I said, you can't keep this pace up. Because these young girls, they'll certainly get you down. He said, son, sit down here. Let me tell you something. He said, all my life I've worked hard. And I've saved up me a little money. He said, but just about the time I got me a nest egg saved, I became a widow man. He says, I'm 72 going on 73 years old and don't have too many more years to live. He said, I know that
1: this is Mr. Joe Tex, no matter buying a book.
0: He said, young girls is my weakness. Oh, yes, they are. He said, so would you please leave this old gray-haired man alone? Mind your business. Let me and this young girl have us a little bit of fun. That's when I looked at him and I said, all right, Pops, you got her. But listen.

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Simply because you out there listening just might know who this woman is. But I can tell you this much. The woman lives right here in your town. I know you didn't know that, did you? I saw this woman

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But if you want to know why I fooled with this young man, I'll tell you. She said, I was married to a man 40 years older than I was. Since for a long time, I was true and

0: lady, here's all you're doing. You ought to quit it. Dream.
1: But I said, that's your car, driving on.
2: Mr. Joe texts me buying a book.
0: I won't do it no

0: der Hotstrikste Sheikhan.
1: This is especially for Radio De Leon. Yemawo Awodapa. That means happy birthday. Yemawo Awodapa.
0: And your name is?
1: Victoria.
0: The African name?
1: Melevi.
0: And I have another wonderful sister here. What is your name again?
2: My name is Gloria.
0: Your African name?
2: Nana Joahima.
0: Nana
2: Joahima.

0: 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Time to enjoy.
1: Ladies and gentlemen, it's showtime. Time to relax.

first in cancer. He told me what I have is a very, very bad case of the blues. Oh, baby, yeah. And I found out that

The Righteous Brothers. Om 13 minuten over 11:30. Mrs. Shirley Brown, this used to be your house.